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2: McDonald's. Ba-da-ba-ba-ba. I'm loving it.
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Yes, you are sharing your birthday with Isha Kopikar. अगर एक गाना है जिसमें वो वाकई उभर कर आए, that was in the film Khala, in the film Company, और गाना खलास.

0: टाइम चेक एग्जैक्टली 5 पीएम। Time for your English news updates with Maya. Hello and good afternoon.
1: Good afternoon, Perry. Good afternoon, ladies and gentlemen. The Zero Dépôt campaign has been launched ahead of World Cleanup Day, observed tomorrow, September 20th, in Mauritius and around the world. The initiative aims to promote responsible waste disposal practices and combat illegal dumping. Speaking at the launch in Pamplemousse this morning, Environment Minister Rajesh Bhagwan said the battle to keep the country clean is everyone's responsibility. Meanwhile, the Police de l'Environnement has recorded nearly 1,000 complaints of illegal dumping since the beginning of the year. With less than 4 months to go before the state age pension comes into effect, the Ministry of Social Security is ensuring that its officers are fully briefed on the reform. The objective is to enable them to provide accurate information to potential beneficiaries. The first group of officers took part in a training session this Saturday in Pointe-au-Piment, focusing on the changes brought about by the pension reform. According to Junior Minister Kugan Parapen, the ministry is preparing to handle around 10,000 applications when the new system comes into effect in January. A 60-year-old woman was found dead in a field at Triolet on Friday morning. Saraswati Mutia is believed to have been strangled. The exact circumstances surrounding her death remain unclear, although police are investigating the possibility of a robbery gone wrong. Investigators are working to establish what happened. Jewelry belonging to the victim is reportedly among the items being sought as part of the investigation. Police are also believed to have identified a suspect, and searches are underway to locate the individual. Recovering assets linked to criminal activities, confiscating illegal acquired wealth, or investigating individuals whose fortunes appear to be unjustified, these responsibilities currently fall under the Financial Crimes Commission. Under the proposed reforms, these powers would be transferred to the future National Crime Agency, or NCA. A separate piece of legislation, the Asset Recovery and Unexplained Wealth Bill, will provide the legal framework for asset recovery and procedures relating to unexplained wealth.

0: A period of intense spiritual devotion has begun for the Tamil community since September 17th. Devotees have been observing the Govindan fast dedicated to Lord Krishna. The period of prayers, devotion and sacrifice will last 5 weeks this year, ending October 17th. And this Saturday marks the beginning of prayers at temples across the country, with most kovils traditionally coming alive in the evening. World News Now. The US and Denmark have announced a deal on Greenland's security, resolving a diplomatic dispute sparked by President Donald Trump's threat to seize it by force. Trump said the agreement would grant the US permanent control over security and all other needs in the semi-autonomous Danish territory. The leaders of Denmark and Greenland welcomed the deal to strengthen security in the region, which they said was expected to be signed next week, but did not outline its content. And US President Donald Trump has announced that he is immediately banning CNS, MS Now, and Politico from the White House, the latest twist in his fraught relationship with media outlets. In a post on Truth social media on Friday, Trump said the outlets constantly write or report fiction or lies about his administration, although he provided no examples. Trump later called it a very simple ban, but did not explain how it would work. And that's all for News Update for this Saturday afternoon. We thank you for your attention. Enjoy the rest of your afternoon listening to RM2 with Pari.
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